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was rolling wheels and shifting gears round that Jersey Turnpike. 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Said, sir, you broke the limit in this rusty old truck. I don't know about that accent, son. 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